0: Alexander K, 98.5 The Bull. This is KC. And last night at the ACMs, this dude won for Best New Male Artist of the Year. It's Tucker Wetmore, brunette, 98.5 The Bull.
1: 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Well, I learned my lesson too many times. 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

Big Rony 98.5, The Bull. This is KC. I saw this story. It is so cool. It's good news. I love seeing good news stories because there's so much bad news in the news. This 33-year-old guy in Northeast Ohio was sitting there cutting down trees with his dad in the backyard of his parents' home. All of a sudden, an SUV flies across nearby, slams into a pond. He goes to rescuing. There's a mom and an 8-year-old daughter inside. He gets the girl out. He goes to the mom, goes back. She's unconscious. He gets her hooked out of there and swims her back to shore, completely saves their lives. I guess the mom and the daughter were on their way home from Olive Garden, and she felt sick all of a sudden. She passed out behind the wheel while she was driving the SUV. Amazing. First of all, that they didn't hit anything but a pond. And second of all, this dude, Yanni Saris is his name, is a complete superhero. That's amazing. Hey, here's Blake Shelton now, Texas. This is The Bull.

Did you see Ella Langley perform that last night on the ACMs? It was so good. And she owned the ACMs. It was a historic night for Ella Langley. She pulled off a perfect sweep. She took home every award she was nominated for. Incredible. Including Female Artist of the Year. So I thought it'd probably be good to play this guy right after Ella because he won Male Artist of the Year and Entertainer of the Year. Incredibly deserved of that award is Cody Johnson, The Fall, 98.5 The Bull.

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0: It's Corey Kent, Co-Wetzel, 98.5 The Bull. Corey, of course, from Bixby. And he was so funny on Instagram. He just got back from overseas, actually, because he was in Germany. And he had a picture of him on the flight. His tour manager got him a seat in the middle row all the way to Germany. Corey is very happy about it. But he and Co-Wetzel. Co-Wetzel's headlining BOK Center October 2nd. Corey's opening up for him. So make sure you get your tickets for that show. Casey Musgraves, Jason Aldean, Jelly Roll, and more. Coming up on The Bull, Talk Country Nights.
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As the latest from Kacey Musgraves, her second release off her album Middle of Nowhere, that's Loneliest Girl. I'm KC on 98.5 The Bull. This is Hot Country Nights. Here's Jason Aldean. 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

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So, the police arrested the neighbors. Bet they didn't see that coming. 98.5 The Bull.

Speaking of the coast, remember Pfeiffer Beach, you and me. That sunset, cliffs by the sea, and the night rolled in. And you still talk about that moon that I can't recall. But God, I saw all I needed to.

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Hudson Westbrook, 98.5 The Bull. That's Painted You Pretty. I'm KC. And still talking ACMs. There were some snubs. A lot of people get upset the next day when somebody doesn't win. Like Morgan Wallen. He was up for 3 awards. Didn't win any last night. And fans went nuts. Especially for Album of the Year. You know, Morgan's album, I'm the Problem, didn't win. Parker McCollum won for his album. And people were posting things like, Morgan's 4 times platinum to Parker's 1 time platinum. How can he ever win this? Morgan Wallen is the Michael Jordan of country music, and they're giving out participation trophies. Wow. This said, Morgan, I'm the Problem. 22 of its 37 songs are certified gold or higher by the RIAA. It still doesn't win Album of the Year. So many. Totally fine with Cody Johnson winning Male Artist of the Year, but how is Morgan Wallen not even nominated? Here's Morgan for you Morgan lovers out there that are pissed about the ACMs. Here's I Got Better, 98.5 The Bull.

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But yeah, get the app.

0: Vincent Mason and 98.5 The Bull. This is KC. Hey, we've got a giveaway up on our Facebook page right now. Have you seen the giveaway for Cameron Whitcomb? Cameron Whitcomb is going to be at the Canes right over here. It's about a block from where I'm broadcasting right now. September 30th. Just go to The Bull Tulsa on Facebook. Register. Win him. Go see him for free on us. I've got Luke Combs, Shania Twain, who hosted the ACMs last night. Oh, speaking of the ACMs, I'll play a couple of people that won ACMs. Ella Langley and Riley Green, next.
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0: This is Elle Langley, Riley Green, 98.5 The Bull. I'm KC. And Elle and Riley won last night for Don't Mind If I Do, the ACM for Music Event of the Year. And you know Cody Johnson won Entertainer of the Year, right? Well, did you hear who he dedicated it to?
1: There's a man that was up for this award that I personally watched devote his life to country music. And I was there the night in Australia when his wife gave birth to one of their sons. And I watched the anguish, and I watched the defeat on his face for not being there because he was across the world playing music in a sold-out arena. And the next night, right after, I watched him get on stage and absolutely murder the stage and go on stage and play country music and preach the message of country music to a bunch of Australians across the world. So tonight, I want to dedicate my first Entertainer of the Year award to my buddy Luke Combs. I love you, brother.
0: Amazing. So amazing. Here's Luke, sleepless in a hotel room. 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

UFC. Go Thunder. I'm not watching the game. I'm going to watch the whole thing when I get home tonight, so don't say anything. Let's go. The Spurs have been tough this year. All right, so coming up at 9 o'clock, I'm going to count down the top three songs from The Bull today. Most requested, most played, most talked about on social media is a song that's back at number one. I'm so happy it was at number one last week for one night or two nights. Anyway, I'll get to it at 9 o'clock. It's called The Top Three at 9. Here's Russell Dickerson right now. Worth Your Wild on The Bull.

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5: And welcome to the top three at nine. I'm KC, counting down the top three songs from The Bull today. This dude, I'm so glad that this song is back in the top three because I love this guy. He's from Central Queensland, Australia. Grew up around cows. He loved 90s country music. And he did really well there in Australia. And now he's following in Keith Urban's footsteps and taking over America. It's Mac Geiger. Here is String By, number three in the top three at nine on the

First new song from Kenny Chesney in a couple of years. That's Carry On and 98.5 The Bull. That's number two on the top three at nine. I'm KC, and this song is back at number one. I think it was at number one twice last week. This is the great Jacob Hackworth with What Took You So Long. Number one on The Bull on Hot Country Nights. You told me.

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Zach Toff at 98.5 The Bull. This is KC. So Daniel and I went to see Shucked. It's a musical from Broadway. It's going to be coming here in March at the Tulsa PSC. But we went down to Oklahoma City. Thank you to Celebrity Attractions for sending us down there. It is so funny, dude. It's hilarious. It's corny, but funny corny. Like, they set it up. All the jokes, like, yeah, these are dumb jokes. Like, people are laughing out loud and then kind of laughing at themselves at laughing out loud at the jokes. But the music is great. It's awesome. I can't wait for you to see it in March. And once again, thanks, Celebrity Attractions. Daniel, I had a blast. On the way next, Brandon Lake and Cody Johnson and Kane Brown right after Riley Green on The Bull.

0: Brandon Lake, Cody Johnson, 98.5 The Bull. This is KC. Oh, if you're flying soon, especially if you're flying Southwest, you need to know the big announcement. Well, you're not allowed to bring on the plane anymore. So Southwest had to make this big announcement. You can no longer bring robots on the plane, in the cabin, or checked in your luggage, because the lithium ion batteries can burst into flames. This, they had to make this announcement because there's a guy, a tech entrepreneur, had his 3.5-foot robot named Stewie on the plane with him. He bought him a seat and everything. But yeah, you're not allowed to take your robot on the plane anymore. So weird. Nate Smith, Tucker Wetmore, and Alexander Kay coming up.
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Tucker Wetmore, Brunette, 98.5, The Bull. I'm KC, and it's time for me to head home, my little house in Creek County in Bristow, US of A. I'm going to go and watch the Thunder game that I recorded. It's probably over right now, right? Oh, man, I hope we beat the Spurs. I'll see you tomorrow. Thank you so much for listening to Hot Country Nights and The Bull and live local radio. Here's Alexander Kay, straight for the heart, 98.

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Daniel on 98.5 The Bull. My mind is blown. I learned yesterday that after you open ketchup, you don't have to put that in the refrigerator. They say you can just put it right in your cabinet if you want, because there's so much acid in the tomatoes that microbes can't survive, and so it doesn't go bad. They say you can just put it right there next to your barbecue sauce in the cabinet.

0: 98.5, the Bull, Tiger Daniel. Tiger's son, Mac, is 10 years old. And I wonder, in 6 years, will he be driving a car or will all the cars be self-driving? There's actually some services now called, Waymo. And it's a car that drives itself. Neighborhoods in the Atlanta area are trying to figure out what's going on because dozens of these Waymos have been coming into cul-de-sacs and circling around. They're not bringing anybody home. They're completely empty, and the cars are just circling these cul-de-sacs. Here is a resident talking about what is going on.
1: I think yesterday morning we had 50 cars that came through between 6 and 7, and we had at 1.8 Waymos that were stuck trying to figure out how to turn around.
0: Did she say 50 cars just circling? I would kind of like to see that, to be honest. But I do wonder if my nephews or Mac will be driving a car or just sitting in a self-driving one.
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3: A line of strong storms will slowly shift south through the morning hours into early afternoon. The strongest storms by lunchtime south of I-44 and into southeast Oklahoma. Some lingering rain and thunder possible in the metro after the morning storms, but behind the cold front, temperatures will be falling into the 60s with breezy north winds. From the Bob Mills Weather Center, I'm News on 6 meteorologist Station I.
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1: 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Good morning. I didn't know this, but did you know they're rebooting Little House on the Prairie? It's going to air July 9th on Netflix. Surely it can't live up to the original, but I'll give it a chance. 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

0: Tiger Daniel, 98.5 The Bull. You know, when you have a heart attack, it's not like in the movies where you are Sanford and Son, where you grab your chest and you're like, oh, this is it. It could go on all day. I remember when my dad had his heart attack, the guy just wasn't feeling well. It was just feeling off all morning long. Turns out by 7, 8 o'clock that night, he goes to the ER and they're like, hey, man, you've been having a heart attack all day. Three Florida teens helped a man change his tire on the side of the road, ended up saving his life when they realized he was having a heart attack. 16-year-old Logan, Cody, and 17-year-old Brody, the three of them, called first responders and stayed with him until they arrived. Here they are talking about it.
1: There was an old guy on the side of the road. We're helping change his tire, and he did not feel good at all.
2: We're at McDonald's, and we saw this guy over here, and he was just lacking.
3: Saving someone's life and being there, obviously, is a big thing, for especially kids my age. So it was just a lot of emotions, honestly.
4: We saw him on the side of the road, and we were like, let's go help him.
5: It feels good. It feels like I did something good. I did something right, helping out a guy. I just am happy to be honored.
6: Hey, it's Tig and Daniel. At some point, you stopped calling it pain, and you just started calling it, that's how I am now. Well, that's not okay. And deep down, you know it.
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It's Tig and Daniel on 98.5 The Bull. Got a sound worth $150 this morning. Here it is. This is kind of a, here's the thing about the sound. It is kind of quiet, but it's long. Like, it's a long-lasting sound. Here, give it a listen. What is that? Well, if you can figure out what it is at 7:10, you can win yourself $150. Not a terrible way to start off the week with a little extra money in your pocket. It's Tig and Daniel on 98.5 The Bull.

0: A little antsy about the trip with my mom coming up at the end of the week. I'm taking her to Niagara Falls for her 70th birthday the other day. We're also going to go up into Canada, by the way. And then the other night, I had a dream, a nightmare, I guess, that I had gotten all the way up there and forgot my passport. So I guess I'm getting to that that age where men start getting really worried about the airport and you got to get there early. I remember going to the airport once with my dad. We got there before the airport even opened.
1: Looking back now, well, it makes me laugh. We were growing our hair, we were cutting class.

98.5 The Bull. Coming up at the end of the week, I'm taking my mom on a vacation. We're going to go to Niagara Falls. We're going to go up into Canada. She loves seafood, so after Niagara Falls, I think we'll go over to the coast and maybe get some fresh seafood. This is not the first time we've done this before. We did it a few years ago. We did kind of like a tour of the East Coast. What's that called? Hilton Head over there in the Carolinas on the coast there, and we had a great time doing that. But one thing that I get a little impatient, and I wish I didn't. I don't know why we get impatient with our parents. I guess they could ask the same things of themselves when we were kids, why they might have gotten impatient with us. But my mom has a bad habit of overpacking. She likes to bring, in my opinion, way too much stuff. And one time, she on that trip to North Carolina and on the coast there, she had brought a pair of scissors in her purse.

0: I'm like, Mom, what are you doing? Why are you bringing scissors in your purse? She goes, these are my vacation scissors. And I'm like, vacation scissors? What are you talking about? You shouldn't have brought those. You don't need vacation scissors. You're overpacking. You're doing too much. And then an hour or two later, we went through Chick-fil-A, and they had just introduced those new ketchup packets, you know, the one that you can either rip off the top to dip or the ones you can squeeze with. Well, I had gotten the Chick-fil-A, and of course, you have to eat a fry immediately, and you get grease on your fingers. And I could not, for the life of me, get a grip on the Chick-fil-A packet to open it up to be able to squirt the ketchup on my fries. So I had to just eat my pride. I had to say, hey, Mom, can I borrow those vacation scissors, please?
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2: A line of strong storms will slowly shift south through the morning hours into early afternoon. The strongest storms by lunchtime south of I-44 and into southeast Oklahoma. Some lingering rain and thunder possible in the metro after the morning storms, but behind the cold front, temperatures will be falling into the 60s with breezy north winds. From the Bob Mills Weather Center, I'm News on 6 meteorologist Station Ike.
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1: That's backing traffic up for 10 minutes. May want to be aware of some ponding, especially on the side streets. Westbound on the BA from Lynn Lane into the IDL downtown. It's 15 minutes with traffic. I'm Randy Fuller.
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0: Tige and Daniel, 98.5 The Bull, home of the sound of moolah. We just debuted a brand new sound yesterday worth $150. Here it is. Give it a listen. See what you think it could be. Not very loud, but at least it's pretty long, so that's helpful sometimes. If you want all that money, you could start your own business like this 10-year-old kid did in Texas. His name is Ernesto. He saved up money from doing chores to buy his own 3D printer, and then he set up his own home workshop, and now he's building his own business where he designs and prints keychains, whistles, can openers, and stuff meant to help people. Here's Ernesto talking about the business.
1: I would wake up early and set something to print while I'm at school, or after school I would print something, and before football practice I would also print something. I told my mom I wanted to make money with 3D prints. My mom said that I could save up my chore money and buy my own 3D printer with my money. Help people with anxiety, ADHD, and stress. The business is called Jungle, and doing it because I want to invest a house for my mom and me when I grow older.
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3: A line of strong storms will slowly shift south through the morning hours into early afternoon. The strongest storms by lunchtime south of I-44 and into southeast Oklahoma. Some lingering rain and thunder possible in the metro after the morning storms, but behind the cold front, temperatures will be falling into the 60s with breezy north winds. From the Bob Mills Weather Center, I'm News on 6 meteorologist Stacia Knight.
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1: Street is a scene of an accident that's backing traffic up for 10 minutes. May want to be aware of some ponding, especially on the side streets. Westbound on the BA from Lynn Lane into the IDL downtown, it's 15 minutes. With traffic, I'm Randy Fuller.
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Tig and Daniel, 98.5 The Bull. Coming up at 7:40, we've got the 98.5 The Bull fight. Today's prize, 4 tickets to the Oklahoma Renaissance Festival at the Castle of Muskogee. You and 3 loved ones. And they're celebrating the Renaissance period at the Castle of Muskogee. 7:40, be here. 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

Tig and Daniel. The sound of moolah is worth $150 on a very wet Tuesday morning. I'm going to play the sound for you, and we'll go over some of the wrong answers, or the wrong answer that we got yesterday. Here's that sound. You've got to listen very closely because it's not very loud, but the good thing is it is pretty long. Here we go. All right, yesterday someone guessed pulling off tape. That's been the only guess so far. I can assure you it is not pulling off tape. But coming up here at 7:10, just around the corner, this sound right here, one more time. It's worth $150, and we'll see if we get a winner here in just a few minutes. Here's Stella Lefty. I love this song. It's called Boston, 98.5 The Bull.

0: 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The Bull.
1: The sound of moolah brought to you by Mattress Firm. You just heard it. It's worth $150. Let's play it one more time. Listen very closely. All right, caller number 9 gets a shot at it right now. 918-879-9898. It's worth $150. Caller number 9, good luck. It's Tig and Daniel on 98.5 The Bull.

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1: The sound of moolah is worth $150. Joining me on the phone is Heidi. Heidi, what's your name?
2: Heidi Beattie.
1: Heidi, what do you do for a living?
2: I work at the grazing table down here in Haskell.
1: What is the grazing table?
2: It's a little, just a little hometown cafe.
1: Hometown cafe. I'll have to check it out. It's like a buffet style?
2: No, we've got a full menu. We do breakfast all day. We're open Tuesday through Saturday.
1: All right, we'll go see Heidi at the grazing table. In the meantime, Heidi, I'm going to play the sound for you, and we'll see if you can't figure it out for $150. Here is that sound. All right, Heidi, for $150, what is your guess, please?
2: It's probably wrong, but I'm going to guess counting cards.
1: Is it counting cards?

0: That is incorrect. Heidi, what did you mean by counting cards?
1: Like a deck of cards, like playing cards.
0: You mean like shuffling them?
2: No.
1: Like kind of like you're like dealing them.
0: Oh, dealing them.
1: Like you're getting...
0: What were you going to say, Matt?
2: But, like when you're checking the deck, counting, you know, make sure there's all 52
1: there.
2: Yeah.
0: Okay.
2: You just count them off.
0: Well, fair enough. Not it, though, Heidi. And in your honor, we're going to add $50 to that jackpot, bringing the jackpot to what now? It was $150 and must add $50. What is the new total for the Sound of Moolah?
1: $200 for that moolah.
0: $100. There you go. Heidi, thank you so much for playing. Go see Heidi today at the Grazing Table. Am I saying that right?
1: Yes, sir.
0: All right. And do me one last favor, Heidi. Give me three numbers and an animal.
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4: A line of strong storms will slowly shift south through the morning hours into early afternoon. The strongest storms by lunchtime south of I-44 and into southeast Oklahoma. Some lingering rain and thunder possible in the metro after the morning storms, but behind the cold front, temperatures will be falling into the 60s with breezy north winds. From the Bob Mills Weather Center, I'm News on 6 meteorologist Station Ike.
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10: DA is the scene of an accident now causing a 15-minute backup that's stretching past 71st Street. Northbound on 75, you're going to slow down at the Creek Turnpike on the approach to the 96th Street road work. With traffic, I'm Randy Fuller.
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0: on 98.5 The Bull. There are times in your life where you can't unsee something. And once you see it, you hone in on it and you can't unsee it. Joining me in the studio, Matt Nasty Boy Van Devere.
1: Wow.
0: And I'm giving you an opportunity now not to look at this, because once you look at it, you can't unlook at it.
1: So I can opt out right now.
0: You can just say no and we'll just end it.
1: Live a happy life forever and ever.
0: I'm giving you that opportunity, Nasty Boy.
1: I want to see it.
0: All right. Well, this is related to the previous sound of moolah, which ended up being a pepper grinder.
1: Okay.
0: And so there's a video that Dina, our program director, made of someone grinding pepper. I went and watched the video, and you can see it on the 98.5 The Bull Facebook page, and there's one glaring thing that you can't

0: If let me describe this before you go look at it on the 98.5 The Bull Tulsa's page. Like, it's someone
1: daintily.
0: I don't know. It's a vigorous grind.
1: I guess it is.
0: Every other hand tightly grasping, every other finger tightly grasping the pepper grinder, and it's pinky that's sticking out.
1: It's like one of those AI things. I think there's actually 7 fingers on one of those hands.
0: Listen, we already had trouble with people accusing us of faking the sounds. Oh. Sound of Mulanans thought we had faked a sound.
1: I backed into a controversy.
0: But in this particular situation, I know the guy that did it. I don't know if I should reveal his name. He's somebody on air in the radio stations here in the building. I don't want him to be pinky shamed.
1: I can tell who it is.
0: So what do you think is going on with that pinky, buddy?
1: I can't wait to ask him. Or her.
0: Even someone, even someone in the comments goes, ooh, he fancy.
1: It is a very Grey Poupon.
0: Yeah. So I'm inviting you all right now not to go see this because you can't unsee it and it might ruin this man's life. And I don't want that to happen.
1: Yes, it has mine.
0: You can't unlook it. I'll never be able to look the guy the same way. And now I want to follow this guy around with a hidden camera and watch him do things
1: just
0: like
1: random things.
0: Yeah, just see if he like, when he takes a sip of a coffee, is that pinky out?
1: What about a shake weight?
0: I would love to see that for Will.
1: Right?
0: So don't go look at the video of the guy grinding the pepper on the 98.5 The Bull Facebook page. I'm warning you now. Don't do it. You can't unsee
1: Please.
0: It. Could ruin this man's life. I hope it doesn't. It's 98.5 The Bull. Hi, you, Daniel.

0: Tig and Daniel, 98.5 The Bull. Matt, Nasty Boy Vandeveer, in for Tig. Do you not like your new name?
1: I wasn't ready for it.
0: Well, listen to you. You sound like a nasty boy, so that's why we were talking about. Now, listen, whoa. You're thinking N-A-S-T-Y-B-O-Y. That's incorrect. Yeah. No. This is N-A-S-T-E-E-B-O-I.
1: Like Tasty Freeze?
0: Okay.
1: I wasn't ready for it.
0: Nasty boy, listen, you have a keen ear. You drum. You're a drummer, right?
1: Yes.
0: You know sounds? I'm going to play this sound here for you.
1: All right.
0: And I want you to kind of break down.
1: Okay.
0: What you're hearing. You don't know what the sound is.
1: I don't.
0: But we're going to see if just what you can glean from it. Because last time you were pretty good. You were like, it's ripping something. It was shucking corn.
1: Oh,
0: You got kind of close.
1: Sure.
0: So here we go. See what you hear here. Oh, nasty boy. Got really focused, laser focused.
1: So when you would do your homework there in the spiral pad, and you had to rip it out to turn it on, and then you'd pull the little, what would you call those, little loose ends off, you know? Do you remember that?
0: Yeah.
1: Did you turn in homework? Have I lost you completely?
0: Tearing off old loose leaf paper.
1: There you go.
0: Loose leaf, my friend, is not.
1: The spiral.
0: Oh, and the spiral?
1: The spiral, yeah.
0: All right, one more time.
1: Oh, that's it. Give me my money. Give me my money.
0: Let me tell you why you're off on that. Because all these things are fairly common things even today. So I wouldn't go back in time to the spiral notebook. I don't even know if they use paper in school anymore.
1: They're not extinct.
0: Yeah, but in other words, this is a more common thing than that.
1: Oh, well,
0: I got to tell you, nasty boy, you let me down.
1: I've got a kid in school. Like, it is a common thing
0: They are using notebooks?
1: Yeah. We still write in spirals and stuff.
0: Yeah, I thought they were all walking around with Chromebooks and
1: I say
0: all
1: we
0: that
1: because
0: kind of,
1: I'm doing most of the work.
0: Well, don't admit that. All right, no, that's not it. But that's not a bad guess.
1: Are you sure? Let's check the tape.
0: Listen, it'll never be anything like that obscure is what I'm telling you.
1: Let's see. All right.
0: Well, another shot.
1: I didn't realize my guess was so esoteric.
0: Yeah, I didn't like that guess at all. Another shot coming your way at 8:10 this morning. 98.5 The Bull, Tig and Daniel.

98.5 The Bull. Let's give away some tickets to the Oklahoma Renaissance Festival at the Castle of Muskogee. Caller number 9 right now, 918-879-9898. Take a quiz and you could win. It's the 98.5 The Bull Fight.

0: Tig and Daniel, 98.5 The Bull. Joining the phone is Jessica. How are you, Jessica?
1: I'm good. How are you?
0: What do you do for a living?
1: I'm a nurse.
0: All right. Are you getting off work or going into work?
1: I'm heading into work right now.
0: All right. So it should be a long day. Well, wouldn't it improve your day if you were to win tickets to the Oklahoma Renaissance Festival at the Castle of Muskogee? I'm going to give you a quiz today. Jessica, right?
1: Yes.
0: 2020's decade quiz. These are all facts about the 2020s so far. Let's get going here. Jessica, up first. You'll probably know this better than anyone. Pandemic, which killed an estimated 0.1% of the world's population.
1: COVID-19.
0: That is correct. Jessica, in the 2020s, what country did Russia invade? Looking for the Ukraine. Up next, Jessica, AI language model released in November of 2022 that forever changed the way that homework is done.
1: AI language model.
0: Blank GPT. How about that?
1: Oh, ChatGPT.
0: ChatGPT is correct. Jessica, tycoon who bought Twitter and renamed it X. Looking for Elon Musk.
1: Okay.
0: Elon Musk. Jessica, singer whose Eras tour grossed over $1 billion, an all-time record.
1: Yeah, I don't know that one either.
0: You don't know what singer whose Eras tour grossed over $1 billion, an all-time record.
1: Oh, Taylor Swift.
0: Taylor Swift is correct. Jessica, Chinese short-form video app which gained over 1 billion users, introduced in the 2020s.
1: Would be TikTok?
0: That would be TikTok. That is correct. And finally, Jessica, Queen, who died after a 70-year reign.
1: Elizabeth.
0: Queen Elizabeth is correct. And look at you go. Jessica, you're going to go to the Oklahoma Renaissance Festival at the Castle of Muskogee. You got yourself 4 tickets. Who are you going to take to the Renaissance Festival with you?
1: I'll probably take my husband and kids.
0: Well, there you go. You're going to love it. It's a great experience. And Jessica, do me one last favor. Give me 3 numbers and an animal.
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3: A line of strong storms will slowly shift south through the morning hours into early afternoon. The strongest storms by lunchtime south of I-44 and into southeast Oklahoma. Some lingering rain and thunder possible in the metro after the morning storms, but behind the cold front, temperatures will be falling into the 60s with breezy north winds. From the Bob Mills Weather Center, I'm News on 6 meteorologist Station Ike.
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1: Clear as an alternate route to the road work, northbound 75 and 96. You can exit at 121st, head east to Elwood, north to 81st, back west, and rejoin 75 from there. With traffic, I'm Randy Fuller.
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Tyga Daniel, 98.5 The Bull. We're getting very close to our second attempt today of the Sound of Moolah, brought to you by Mattress Firm. Earlier, someone guessed kind of counting cards, like when you're kind of like dealing them out. That is incorrect. Here's the sound one more time. Listen very carefully. Now, here's the thing about the sound. It is very it's very quiet, but it's very long. So that is a little bit helpful. One more time. We'll get your guess coming up in moments. The Sound of Moolah, brought to you by Mattress Firm on 98.5.

0: It's time to win cash with Tig and Daniel and the sound of Moolah on 98.5. The Bull.
1: The sound of Moolah brought to you by Mattress Firm is worth $200 this morning on a very wet Tuesday. Here we go. Here is that sound. Figure it out. It's worth $200 this morning. 918-879-9898. Caller number 9 gets a guess. It's Tig and Daniel.

0: Awesome.
1: It's time to win cash with Tige and Daniel and the sound of moolah on 98.5 The Bull.
2: Joining me on the phone is Riley this morning. She wants to win $200. Riley, what do you do for a living?
0: I'm a stay-at-home mom.
2: All right, so you could probably use $200. Riley, listen closely.
0: Absolutely.
2: I'm going to play that sound for you right now. All right, Riley, for $200, what is your guess, please?
0: That's what we want to guess. Okay, it sounds a little different on the phone, but we're going to guess like a needle fidget palm board. You know, you press on it, and it shows the shape on the other side.
2: A fidget board?
0: It's like a the needle one, where you press your hand into it, and then it shows your hand shape. It's like the needles move on it.
2: Oh, I know what you're talking about. The we'll call it needle board. Is it needle board? I am sorry.
0: Oh,
2: it is not a needle board. I know what you're talking about. Let me give you a little hint. It will not be anything that's like super obscure like that. This is a very common thing. You might have encountered it many, many times over your days. It's a good guess, though. In your honor, we're going to add $50 to that jackpot for you and the kids. It was at $200. What is now the new total for the sound of moolah?
0: $250.
2: $250 in less than an hour. Another shot at that. Thank you so much for playing. Could you and the kids do me a favor and give me three numbers and an animal?

0: 98.5 The Bull, Matt Nasty Boy Vandeveer in for Tig this morning. You know, the Renaissance Festival is going on at the Castle of Muskogee, and I thought today, in honor of the Renaissance Festival, we would do some medieval covers. I'm going to play you some covers of popular songs in a medieval style, which makes no sense because medieval and Renaissance are two different periods. Am I right?
1: It's a solid bit. Let's
0: go. It is. All right. Well, Matt is a drummer, and so you might be pretty good at this game. Here's your first medieval cover of a very popular song. I'll give you a hint. It's not country. So kind of go ahead and get that out of your mind. Here you go, Nasty Boy. Here's your first medieval cover.
1: YMCA.
0: Let it play out just a little bit.
1: I thought I was going...

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2: 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Here's another and final cover for Matt Nasty Boy Vandeveer.

0: So what is that?
1: I'm going to go with Thriller.
0: Thriller, there you go. Yeah, what's crazy is I could probably listen to that and fall asleep to it.
1: It's a nice rainy day outside right now. You turn some medieval Backstreet Boys on and just have a little nap.
0: What if you got an Uber and the guy's playing all medieval covers?
1: I can dig that Uber.
0: I'm hopping out, buddy.
1: No, I'm in that Uber.
0: No, that's what Nasty Boy does. I'd be like, hey, just pull right over. I don't know what's going on here.
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3: A line of strong storms will slowly shift south through the morning hours into early afternoon. The strongest storms by lunchtime south of I-44 and into southeast Oklahoma. Some lingering rain and thunder possible in the metro after the morning storms, but behind the cold front, temperatures will be falling into the 60s with breezy north winds. From the Bob Mills Weather Center, I'm News on 6 meteorologist Stacia Knight.
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1: Is completely clear. Traffic flow back to normal in the area. Northbound on 75 down to one lane at 96 due to the roadwork. Traffic is just barely squeezing through right now with traffic. I'm Randy Fuller.
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Tig and Daniel, 98.5 The Bull. I'm hearing reports that the sound is a little too quiet, very hard to hear. So I thought I'm going to crank this sound up a little bit. I'm going to crank up the noise for the sound of Moolah. And I might even give away a hint because people seem to have a hard time hearing it. So the people have spoken. I've crunk up the decibels on the computer program. Here is the sound again with the noise cranked up. Here you go. Still very quiet, I know, but I can even maybe try to crank it up even a little bit more. How about this? One more time, the sound of Moolah, which is now worth $250. Still very quiet, so I will issue a hint. The sound of Moolah has nothing to do with paper. In other words, it's not paper related at all. So keep those two things in mind. I've crunk up the sound, I've increased the volume, and your first hint for this particular sound of Moolah, it has nothing to do whatsoever with paper or anything paper related. So do that what you will. 9:10, your next shot. It's 98.5.

0: Tig, Matt in for Tig this morning. Matt, Nasty Boy Van Devere. And you were talking about before, and it is the same for all of us. When you go to a self-checkout and you see yourself in that self-checkout camera, you know, why do they put that monitor on there? It's to make us hate ourselves?
1: Yeah. You're thinking about that instead of thinking about stealing.
0: Yeah. You see that, you're like, I'm too depressed to steal now. It make you look terrible.
1: I might go to jail and be ugly.
0: And then, now on professional cameras, now I'm starting to feel kind of ugly. Yesterday, I had to go upstairs for News on 6. I was there for what's called Music Monday, and we kind of reviewed going to see Shucked in Oklahoma City. And then I gave Stacia, Dave, and Leanne, the morning crew up there, summer gifts, like welcome to summer. Well, they sit me on the couch right next to Stacia Knight.
1: Nope.
0: And I'm like, don't put me next to this, like, model, okay? I look like Jabba the Hutt sitting up there. They're all in their makeup. They're all dressed to the nines. And I get up there, and I look like that guy from 90 Day Fiancé, the guy with no neck.
1: Yeah, I can see that.
0: And I just, like, a blob of it. And I'm, like, up there, and I looked terrible. I got to tell them, if you're going to put me up there, you got to sit me next to somebody else or put, like, a curtain up or something.
1: So we need a ring or, like, a ringer. What's the opposite of a ringer?
0: What are you talking about?
1: Well, somebody that's... I'm trying to think of a nice way to say it, but a little less put together than you. Is that...
0: Is there anybody up here? Do we need to drag a homeless guy in here to put beside between me and Stacia so that...
1: the kindest way I could think to say it.
0: That I'll look better?
1: But, yeah.
0: Well, what are they thinking? Don't put me next to like a model. At least do split screen
1: Did they give you a little shoebox or something to stand on? Or were you sitting down?
0: No, even worse, I had to sit on a couch.
1: Oh, okay, all right.
0: And I don't know how to sit without like leaning over like an ape. I'm up there like Coco the Gorilla, like leaning over and...
1: It's
0: terrible.
1: It's bad set dressing.
0: And also, I'll get them to put the segment up on the 98.5 The Bulls Facebook page. And it goes on for like 4 or 5 minutes. So I get home and watch this thing last night.
1: Were you so excited? And you get home, you turn that TV on.
0: I thought it was pretty good. Did a good job. And then I look at myself.
1: There's a little transient male on the couch next to the morning.
0: Oh, look, this guy looks like the Elephant Man, and he's short, and sitting next to like, the Stacia Knight. You got to put me next to somebody like worse looking. Is there anybody up there that I could even sit next to?
1: I'm racking my brain.
0: Gosh, there's not, is
1: it? We've got to outsource that one.
0: I'm a disgusting dude, little guy, just a nasty little guy.
1: Call somebody in. We don't have in-house people for that.
0: Not good. Go see the segment now on the 98.5 The Bull Facebook page.
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3: A line of strong storms will slowly shift south through the morning hours into early afternoon. The strongest storms by lunchtime south of I-44 and into southeast Oklahoma. Some lingering rain and thunder possible in the metro after the morning storms, but behind the cold front, temperatures will be falling into the 60s with breezy north winds. From the Bob Mills Weather Center, I'm News on 6 meteorologist Stacia Knight.
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1: Completely clear traffic flow back to normal in the area. Northbound on 75 down to one lane at 96 due to the roadwork. Traffic is just barely squeezing through right now with traffic. I'm Randy Fuller.
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0: Very exciting morning on 98.5 The Bull. We have increased the volume on the sound of Moolah, and we've given out our very first hint. Hey, what is your name?
1: This is Christy.
0: Christy, I'm going to play the sound for you. It sounds differently over the phone, so I don't know if this will help you or not. But here is that sound. I've increased the volume quite a bit because I've heard reports it's very hard to hear. So listen closely. You said you had had a guess. You had formulated that it could be opening saltwater taffy, but the problem is the first clue that I gave was it is nothing paper related. In other words, paper is not involved in any type of way, so that would eliminate saltwater taffy.
1: That makes sense. And now that I hear it more, now that you amped it up, I can hear it more clearly. It doesn't sound like that, like I thought it did.
0: All right. Well, your next chance, 9:10, moments away. Thank you so much for calling in. And give me three numbers and an animal.
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0: It's time to win cash with Tige and Daniel and the sound of moolah on 98.5 The Bull.
1: All right, a very exciting time. We have turned up the sound. It's much louder now. Hopefully a lot easier to hear. Let's give it a listen here. We've also given out our very first clue that it is not paper related in any way. In other words, it's not unwrapping anything. There's no paper involved. There's no deck of cards. Nothing to do with paper. So what do you think it is? 918-879-9898. That's 918-879-9898. Caller number 9 gets a guess.
2: They called him crazy.

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1: Time now for the sound of moolah. Who do we have standing by?
2: Joshua Lee Evans.
1: Joshua, what do you do for a living?
2: I'm a construction worker, commercial construction.
1: Are you having to work out in all this rain?
2: Yes, we work a lot inside.
1: So. Okay, well, hopefully so. Quite a wet morning. Listen up. If you win all this money, what are you going to do with $250?
2: Well, I'm going to put it right on bills.
1: Pay bills?
2: And all that good stuff.
1: Yeah, a little tough out there.
2: Right now.
1: All right, Joshua, enough tomfoolery. Let's get down to business. I've turned up the sound quite a bit. I don't know if you're able to notice that or not, but I've turned it up quite a bit. Here is that sound of moolah one more time with enhanced volume. All right. For $250, what is your guess, please?
2: I think it sounds like to me like a fire that's crackling.
1: Is it a crackling fire?

0: An awful good guess, but unfortunately not a correct one. Now, here's the thing. What we're going to do, Mattress Firm is going to add $50 to that jackpot. It was $250, and now, in your honor, Joshua, what is the new total for the Sound of Moolah?
1: $300.
0: $300 up for grabs. We know now, thanks to Joshua, it's not a crackling fire. We know that it's nothing to do with paper or paper-related in any way. So here's the thing, Joshua. You stay dry today, and you come back tomorrow morning at 7:10 for your next chance at the Sound of Moolah, where it's worth $300. And do me a favor, buddy. Give me three numbers and an animal.
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0: on 98.5 The Bull, the sound of moolah. We've increased the volume quite a bit to help people maybe with their guesses. Keep in mind, we've given away our first hint. It is nothing to do with paper, not paper related in any kind of way. And here is that sound in its entirety. Earlier, Joshua guessed a crackling fire. Very good guess, but not it. Earlier guesses included that pin. I don't even know what you would call that thing. That thing you can stick your hand in and the plastic pins make the form on the other side. I guess you call it a pin board or something like that. Earlier, someone guessed peeling tape. So I will let you know that is nothing paper related. And here's that sound one more time. Your next chance to win, 7:10 tomorrow morning, where we stand at now, $300.
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On the spectrum has a guy named Tyler White, and he's dropped his very first country song. He's a fan favorite for Love on the Spectrum. Everybody on there is so like wholesome and good, and everybody enjoys watching them. But here is Tyler White's debut song, or just a clip of it. It's called Oh Yeah, Baby. Oh, yeah.

And not bad. Great job, Tyler. That's Tyler White's new song, Oh Yeah, Baby. I'm pleasantly surprised by that. It's Tig and Daniel, 98.5 The Bull.

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0: 98.5 The Bull. You know, Lainey Wilson turns 34 today. In 2020, she made her Grand Ole Opry debut. In 2021, she won New Female Artist of the Year at the Academy of Country Music Awards, and she kicked off the ACMs last Sunday with a great performance. So here's a quick little montage of Lainey over the last 6 years.
1: I wrote my first song at 9 years old. I would play anywhere that they let me play. I'm talking about nursing homes, flatbed trailers.
2: I moved to Nashville. I realized really quick that you got to do something that is outside of the box if you want to get noticed. And for me, it was bell bottoms.
1: I'm nervous right now. I don't think I ever come to the Opry and play and not have those butterflies.
3: Sitting on my couch or sitting in my front yard with my feet in the grass to make sure that you're not even filling your cup halfway. I mean, you got to fill it to the brim so you can go out and just keep pouring out, because I love my job, but I always want to make sure that I'm the very best version of myself that I can possibly be.
4: Bet you think I'm sitting at home. No, bet you think

0: 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We've increased the volume. And we've given our first hint. It is nothing paper related. Paper has nothing to do with it. 7:10 tomorrow morning, your first chance. 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

0: not almost gotten in some pretty bad trouble or almost gotten hurt really badly. A Michigan police officer is being praised for not shooting a high school senior that was creeping around a neighborhood. They had something called water wars going on where you try to go spray each other with water guns. Well, this kid was creeping around a neighborhood with a water gun in his hand. Apparently, it all had to do with that senior prank. Here's the body cam audio from Officer David Township and the police chief, Jay, talking about the incident.
1: 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Get on the ground. Get on the ground. Get on the ground.
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3: 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He just had a fantastic action not to fire and shoot this kid.

0: and get used to it. Let's take a look at the forecast. Tomorrow, cloudy, high of 67. Thursday, chance of rain. Friday, chance of thunderstorms. Saturday, chance of thunderstorms. Sunday, chance of rain. Monday, chance of rain. Tuesday, chance of rain. So I hope you like kind of cloudy weather. The temperature is going to be in the 80s, but pretty much a small chance of rain every single day for the foreseeable future. So go ahead and get your umbrellas ready. Be here tomorrow morning at 7:10. The sound of moolah. People are kind of honing down on what it could be. It's worth now $300. I'll play it for you one more time. This is $300 thanks to Mattress Firm. What is this? Be here bright and early tomorrow morning at 7:10, and you could win.
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0: Big Five Bull almost out of here, but I'm going to give you that sound one last time. I've pumped up the volume. We've let everybody know it is nothing paper-related. So your first chance tomorrow morning at 7:10. It's worth $300. Here's that sound. We're tagging Daniel on 98.5 The Bull. See you tomorrow morning, 7:10. 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

The Bull, you know, you could head into Memorial Day weekend. Can you believe that's already this weekend? It is. Nice long 3-day weekend, but you could head into it with extra cash, like an extra $350. 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Make sure you check out the wrong guesses, too. So far, we got those posted on the Bull app. You'll be ready to go tomorrow with Tig and Daniel.

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0: Travis Barker McCollum killing me on 98.5 The Bull. I love that one. He actually grabbed an ACM for his album that came out last year, Sunday Night. And I think all his stuff is great, all of his music. But he says the last album didn't do as well compared to the others. And guess what? He says he just doesn't care.
1: Compared to my last two records, not even remotely close to the same performance numbers-wise. And I will tell you with 100% honesty, I don't give a one bit. For one reason. For one reason. Because I love that record.
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0: Shaboozy, that's good news on 98.5 The Bull. Well, somebody might be getting some good news this week and go into Memorial Day weekend, a long holiday weekend, just a little bit richer. We got the Sound of Moolah, brand newish sound, already up to 350. So I don't know, by Thursday or Friday, it'll be up even higher and you might win it, or you might win it tomorrow. Because I know a lot of people, they know the sound, but they can't get through. It's tough to get through when everybody calls at 710, 810, and 910. Make sure, though, if you think you know what that sound is, that you go to the Bull app and check those wrong guesses so far so you don't guess something somebody's already guessed. The Sound of Moolah for Mattress Firm back tomorrow on the Bull.
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98.5 The Bull, Luke Combs, Sleepless in a Hotel Room. Keith Urban's got a new album coming out. If you like yacht rock, well, that's what it is. It's going to be out June 12th. It's called Flow State. Here's Somebody Like You on The Bull.

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It's one of my favorites from him. Heartache Medication on the Bull. Hey, Riley Green, if you were watching him on Marshalls, you're hoping he's going to be on something else. No spoilers. He is going to be on The Voice. He's actually going to be a coach on The Voice this fall. So there you go. Here's Worst Way on The Bull.

0: Stars, Warren Ziders on 98.5 The Bull. I'm Dina. Thanks for spending your workday with us. Have you noticed everything is crammed full of protein lately? I mean, I try to get a reasonable amount each day, but people are going crazy with it. We now got protein Pop-Tarts, ramen, protein Doritos, I saw. And of course, a lot of us love our protein drinks. Gotta have my daily fare life. But I guess people have been upset that you can't take those on a plane, or you can only take like 3.4 ounces on a plane. So the TSA has responded by letting everyone know they can bring as many rotisserie chickens as they can fit in their carry-on. So of course, now that's becoming a challenge. So hopefully on your next flight, you're not sitting next to the guy with a couple of cooked chickens in his bag.
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98.5 The Bull. Can you believe we're almost to Memorial Day weekend? Nice long holiday weekend, hopefully for everybody. Weather looks like it's going to be good too. It's not going to be super hot yet. Here's Lainey Wilson, Watermelon Moonshine on The Bull.

0: There's Cody Johnson, The Fall, on 98.5 The Bull. I'm Dina. Hey, the sound of moolah. We've got a fairly newish sound. We're already at $350 sound of moolah from Mattress Firm. We've had a lot of big winners. And don't forget, you can see video of us creating all of our different sounds on The Bull Facebook page and also on our TikTok. 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If you think you know what the current sound is, before you call in tomorrow morning, look on the Bull app for the wrong guesses so far so you don't finally get in on that phone and guess something somebody's already guessed. And you might win it. You might be taking $350 into this Memorial Day weekend. Tomorrow morning, the sound of moolah with Tig and Daniel.
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That sunset, cliffs by the sea, and the night rolled in. And you still talk about that moon that I can't recall, but God, I saw all I needed to.

There's Zach Top, South of Sanity on 98.5 The Bull. Hey, don't forget, Chris Young is going to be in town soon. That's just about a little over a month out. He's going to be at Hard Rock Live, June 25th. That's always a great show. Yeah.

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98.5 The Bull. We got your tickets. Don't forget to the Will Rogers Stampede Rodeo. 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

0: There's Luke Combs, Be By You, 98.5 The Bull. I'm Dina. Hey, we're getting close to a long holiday weekend, Memorial Day weekend, and something that's fun for the whole family. 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

0: 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I'm Dina. 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

0: 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Think people's ACs are ready?
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It just made Billboard history. It's now spent 10 weeks at number one on the Hot 100. That's a big deal. Also, it's the most played song in jukeboxes right now. That's not a surprise. Broadway and Friends next. Here's Jason Aldean on the Bull.

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out downtown. 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
1: Good morning, sunshine. 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
7: 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What is that? 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
9: Some on your mind?
0: Stuff together.
9: That's what I was thinking. Who comes up with like the, all right, this one's going to be a theme of tongues.
0: Yeah. Did we get an intern I don't know about?
9: I think so.
0: Like, I got to start previewing stuff before we.
9: I agreed.
0: Yeah. Sorry about that. That was really weird. Just kind of set the tone for the rest of the day. Well, hello. We're glad you're here. It's Broadway and Friends. I'm Broadway.
9: And I am Mitch Pancake English.
0: And sadly, our boy T-Wall is still not with us. He is still in the hospital. So keep those cards and letters coming via email. I'm getting every one of them to him. He's reading every one of them. He told me to tell you that
9: I love it, man.
0: He saw them. He thanks you. He really appreciates the fact that, you know, total strangers that are part of our family are reaching out. So feel free to do that. You can go to our website, which is broadwayandfriends.com.
9: Spell out the word and.
0: Oh, you're getting good at it.
9: I'm jumping on it.
0: When you get on there, you'll see a place where you can send us a message. We'll just send a message to T-Wall. It'll come to the two of us, and we'll make sure that he gets it. So just wish him well, let him know you think about him, praying for him, all that good stuff. And hopefully, I'm going to stop predicting when he's coming back because I don't know when he's coming back, and I keep making a liar out of myself. So I'm going to stop. I'm not a doctor. Why are you asking me when he's getting out of the hospital?
9: The thing is, because he works all the time, you know? I mean, he works hard. So it's like, okay, we're like, well, he's going to come back because we know him. But the doctors are saying, you need to just relax right now. So
0: yeah.
9: We're letting him do that.
0: Yeah, and I think it's getting good to him, too. I mean, he's been, you know.
9: Agreed.
0: I mean, aside from the fact that somebody comes in, you know, checks his blood pressure and his temp, and probably gives him a shot every 18 minutes in the hospital, he's laid up in the bed, getting waited on hand and foot, watching whatever he wants to on television. So, yeah, he's doing all right.
9: Okay. We miss the guy, though.
0: Yeah, we really do. But he's in good spirits. Just know that. And he says he feels much better than he did last week. So hopefully we get him back in here soon. All right. So we want you to be smarter when you leave our show than you were when you showed up. And to help make that happen, in case you don't know, we always try to teach you a couple things right here at this point of the program. So Pancake, what do you have for us?
9: As long as you legally obtain human flesh or limbs, cannibalism is allowed in the Netherlands. If you're that hungry to eat your fellow man and you get it properly through the right channels, go to the Netherlands. They'll let you eat it.
0: I'm almost afraid to ask, what exactly are the proper channels?
9: There has to be some kind of law. Like, I guess you would, like, hey, I'm about to die here. You can have my ring finger.
0: Yeah,
9: I mean, I don't know how it would be legal.
0: Is there like a menu?
9: That's what's scary. You're right. Yeah.
0: Man, I paid an arm and a leg for this arm.
9: There you go.
0: How that works. And that is weird, man. And this is weird, too. This blew my mind when I saw this. Now, you may not be familiar with the movie Deliverance. But if you're of a certain age, you know what we're talking about when we talk about Deliverance. Deliverance was a movie that gave a lot of people PTSD. I'll never go camping again. Whitewater rafting? No, thank you. I'm out. After Deliverance was released back in 1972, all of a sudden, the number one source of income in Rabun County, Georgia, where it was filmed, was tourism.
9: Is that right?
0: Like, everybody I want to go see where that dude squealed like a pig.
9: which is a flag right there. You're like, yeah, what? Exactly. Why are you wanting to know what a guy's squealing like pigs?
0: Dad,
9: sound
0: this
9: like?
0: Is the worst vacation ever. Why is that cross-eyed dude with the banjo looking at me? Or is he?
9: One of his eyes are. Which I'm telling you, to this day, the creepy kid on the porch.
0: Yeah.
9: It looks like a president, and I'll let you guys, if you go Google it, you can figure out which president he looks like as a young kid. I'm telling you, it's freaky.
0: Yeah, it won't take you long.
9: How close it is.
0: It won't take you long.
9: You'll know exactly what we're talking
0: about.
9: You'll
0: know immediately. So just you go check that out on your own. We're not even going to tread those waters today.
9: No, sir, not at all.
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Community

0: Whether you're headed to the gathering place or cruising down the BA, thanks for making us part of your afternoon. 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
1: You see that meme? It floats around every once in a while that says, I'll never tell if I win the lottery, but there will be signs.
2: Wait a minute. Have we checked on T if he might have been playing the lottery?
1: No, he said he was going to fake his death if he won the lottery.
2: Oh, okay.
1: He's still telling us I'm in the hospital and getting out soon. So, no, he didn't win the lottery.
2: Okay. All right. My bad.
1: It's a good thought, though. It's a good thought.
2: Yeah. Right when you said that, that's the first thing that went to my brain. No, I've not seen this.
1: I'm not going to tell anybody if I win the lottery, but there'll be signs and it'll be like a single wide trailer with a, you know, Maserati parked in the drive or something crazy like that. My favorite example of that, and this is a true story. This happened in the Florida Panhandle. There was a guy down there hit the lottery. I think he got I don't remember the exact number, but it was in excess of $1 million. I know that.

0: he didn't really make a big deal out of winning the lottery, but there were signs because he lived in a double wide trailer, manufactured home, when he won the lottery. And he went and he got that one, just had it bulldozed, right? You know, I've won a lottery, now I'm putting up my lottery dream home.
1: Sure.
0: His lottery dream home was not one, not two, but three double wide trailers.
1: Okay.
0: That he had specially built where they were connected, not on top of one another, not in a line, in a row, but end to end. So he had a three trailer house.
2: He tore it on the wall?
0: Yeah, he just tore a wall out so you could walk all the way down, and it was three lengths long, three different double wides from one end to the other. And that was, you know, there were signs that he had won the lottery.
1: That would be a sign.
0: And so I thought about that guy when I was reading this story on Reddit the other night. And I think this is very interesting. And I kind of think that this guy could possibly be my people, because clearly he too has a white trash division in his family that doesn't need to know that he hit the lottery for a multi-million dollar jackpot 11 years ago.
1: Wow.
0: And he's never breathed a word of it, according to him, to anybody in his family, because he's like, I don't want to be that guy. I don't want everybody knocking on my door asking for money. I don't want people thinking, oh, you remember Absolutely. That time I helped you change that flat out there on that dirt road? I need $500,000. I'm trying to start me a night crawler business. You know, he don't want to deal with all that nonsense.
1: That sounds like somebody's hit you up for that. That's so left field there.
0: It was pretty
1: somebody
0: precise,
1: hit you up.
0: But
1: very precise.
0: Yeah, I wish I were making it up. Parent of those big money and worms, pancake. I don't know if you do that or not. So this dude says, I've kept this secret. My family thinks I am flat broke. And that's exactly the way I like it. Because that'll keep them away from the door. It really will. He said he did when he first got his money. He went out and bought himself. He went to some fancy restaurant. And he bought himself a $48 glass of Pappy Van Winkle 15 whiskey. That's what he wanted. Paid $48 for it 11 years ago, which means now it's probably $148. And he said, as I sipped that whiskey, that was the moment that I realized, dude, you're rich. And that's also when I decided to not say anything. Now, he did say that he has made, again, he didn't tell anybody, but there are signs. Remember, whole family thinks he's broke, right? He said, I purchased a $4,000 mattress for my bed. I bought a really nice leather chair for my living room and an antique record player that he spent quite a bit of money on. And he just tells everybody that he found that at an estate sale for a little bit of nothing.
1: Smart.
0: Yeah.
1: That's smart.
0: And he just said multi-millions. He didn't really give away the amount that he actually won in the lottery, but he's like, I'm not, if I say something, they're all coming for it. And I'm not going to talk about it.
1: The mattress thing is smart, because how would you know, first off, what a $4,000 mattress is? You got on a bed and nobody can see it. And you can sleep a lot better. Right? You
0: know,
1: I think commend that guy for at least $4,000. And again, though, you know, mattresses are kind of expensive if you get the nice ones.
0: Yes.
1: But they're going to wind up, if he lives in a double wide, it's going to wind up by the mailbox.
0: Oh, at some point, yeah.
1: And then it's going to go to somebody else, and it'll be at least a $1,000 mattress.
0: Right. And if he gives it to a relative, like if he passes it down when he gets the new one, they're going to look at it and go, man, he doesn't have the kind of money to buy this sort of nice stuff. How in the world did he afford that? Yeah, so that's. I just thought that was kind of interesting. And
1: I like him
0: because I'm telling you, if I won the lottery, I would never divulge that information to the white trash division, because I just don't have time to see your business plan for your nightcrawler shop. I really don't.
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1: Much cooler weather across northeastern Oklahoma as a brisk north wind picks up this afternoon. Temperatures holding in the upper 50s to low 60s with some scattered areas of rain and storms continuing. Additional downpours develop overnight into Wednesday morning. Temperatures drop to the mid-50s, briefly drying out Wednesday afternoon with highs in the upper 60s. For the Bob Mills Weather Center, I'm News on 6 meteorologist Stephen Nairns.
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1: I told you that the Waymos have come to Nashville, didn't I, Pancake?
2: I believe so, yeah. They're down here in Orlando as well.
1: I knew they were here because all of a sudden all of my Nashville friends and neighbors were posting videos on their social media and their Instagram about the Waymo cars just in a state of total and utter confusion in Nashville. Because, listen, Nashville traffic is different than other places' traffic. Because you got to keep in mind, I know traffic is bad in many larger cities and stuff, but here, being the tourist trap that it has become, you don't just have the locals that can't drive. We have people from everywhere here that are trying to drive with the people that can't drive, and they can't drive either. I mean, it's just total chaos all the time on the highways out here. It's the Wild West. I mean, it's every man for himself out there, man. And so you throw these Waymos in. By the way, if you don't know, the Waymo's a self-driving car. They use them for like Ubers.
2: And they're top of the line, too. They're Jaguars, I believe.
1: Oh, they're nice. I mean,
2: they're nice cars, too. It's not like you're driving around in a Civic or anything.
1: Yeah, they're very lovely vehicles, except for that goofy thing on top of it that I guess is what reads the satellite.
2: The radar,
1: stuff.
2: Right.
1: And let me just tell you, all the ones they sent to Nashville, that thing's covered in bugs or something, because it's not reading the satellite. Because, man, these things, like, I had a buddy of mine sent me a video the other day. This traffic was stopped. Like, it was a parking lot on this street. No one was moving. And the Waymo was like, yeah, I don't have time for this. And it did like a 14-point turn in the middle of all this traffic and was trying to get out. And people were honking their horns at it, and it was honking the horns back. I don't even know. Can a Waymo get mad? I don't know, but it was blowing the horn at people. And that's just one example of the mess they are causing here in Nashville. They have to figure out that glitch and get it worked out, because it's getting insane.
2: Because they're doing this in a lot of cities. We're seeing the same exact thing happen.
1: And it always comes with these stories. You don't ever see a story that says, I caught a Waymo and it was lovely. I went right where I was going. There were no issues. It was the greatest thing ever. You never see that story. Now they're in Atlanta. And you want to talk about somewhere where the traffic's different than it is anywhere else.
2: Oh, man. Lord almighty.
1: So the Waymos are in Atlanta, and there is a neighborhood that's like right on the edge of Atlanta. I'm sure it's a lovely neighborhood. It's probably full of, you know, really expensive houses and stuff. And the people in this neighborhood are losing their minds because, for whatever reason, not one or two, but apparently all the Waymos in Atlanta are like, that's the road right there. That's the road we need to be on. And they're just driving on this road all the time. These people said that one morning last week, 50 different Waymos drove down their street between 6 and 7 a.m. 50. And the fun part is there's a cul-de-sac. And I'm not, it's not a cul-de-sac, a roundabout. There's a roundabout in the middle of the neighborhood. And 12 of the Waymos, 12 at one time, bumper to bumper, just drove in circles around this roundabout for about 4 hours. Couldn't figure out how to get out.
2: Big Ben, Parliament. Right?
1: Just round and round and round. And
2: that's awesome.
1: And they were like, they're blowing the horns. Actually, what they said was they were blaring a noise indicating that their way was blocked, which I took to mean blowing a horn, because I don't know what other kind of a noise a car can blare. But they're like, they're just out there 3 or 4 hours, just round and round and round you go. And you know, and I'm going to be the guy at the Atlanta airport that calls for a Waymo, and one of those is going to come get me, and the battery's going to be dead. Yeah, because it's been half the dang day just going in circles, not getting anywhere. So, yeah, the Waymo's got issues, man. They need, if you know how to program GPS, I would call Waymo, because they clearly have an opening, because something's going 100%. Crazy there. There's a gremlin in that system somewhere, and it's bad.
2: I think my agent is a Waymo, because I can't get him to turn my career around, man. I'm pretty sure he is, now that I think about it.
1: Yeah, I'll tell you, the agent for this show has been stuck in a roundabout for a long, long time.
2: You know, y'all, I have no idea.
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1: So the man's name is Dennis LaCourriere. He was the longtime lead singer of one of the greatest bands, in my opinion, in the history of music, Dr. Hook. Man, I love me some Dr. Hook. What a great group.
2: Everybody was like, Dr. Hook, is that the one on the Muppets? And no, that's
1: a different
2: The thing is, though, when you hear the music, you're like, oh, yeah, I know that. Yeah, oh, you'll hear that, right?
1: Trust me, you know Dr. Hook.

0: He is hurting.
1: It's please, Mrs. Avery.
0: Please, Mrs. Avery.
1: Talk to her. I'll only keep her a while.
0: Hurting, I tell you.

0: And that's Dr. Hook.
1: Very cool.
0: That's now, Dr. Hook.
1: The name, he wasn't a real doctor, right?
0: There was no Dr. Hook. That's the interesting thing about this group. And no one really ever thought that Dennis LeCourriere, who was the lead singer, nobody ever accused him of being Dr. Hook. It was the guy in the band, and I'm sorry, but his name escapes me at the moment. He had an eye patch, and everybody thought the guy with the patch was Dr. Hook, but there was no Dr. Hook. The first album was called Dr. Hook and the Medicine Show.
1: Medicine Show.
0: They just made it up, you know?
1: Jay Giles. Everybody thinks about Jay Giles. Peter Wolf was the lead singer of Jay Giles' band, and everybody thinks that. But in contemporary times, Hootie and the Blowfish. Compare that, you know what I'm saying?
0: Yeah.
1: That's basically what they were. I went and I got some list of bands of people that thought they were real. Oh. Lynyrd Skynyrd, I think, is the biggest one.
0: That band was named after a real guy, though. So
1: there was nobody in the band. No. This one, I got all of these. Nobody in the band was named after this. Jethro Tull. We all know about that, right?
0: Exactly.
1: Alice Cooper. Of course, we know that that's not his real name. Vincent Furnier, actually, is his real name. Pink Floyd's Steely Dan. We won't tell you where he got that name. Yeah, you got to Google it.
0: Let's not go down that road.
1: That one I never knew, and I even introduced this band. And I think I even made the mistake of asking, now, which one of you are Marshall Tucker? So
0: I love that guy.
1: I love it. Matt Marshall Tucker, I tell you what. Molly Hatchett's another one, of course, but the Marshall Tucker one, I will go down and you ask Jess Bailey about that one.
0: That's hilarious. Which one of y'all is Marshall Tucker?
1: Now, which one of y'all is Marshall Tucker?
0: So, do you ever get a chance to meet Dennis LeCourriere on TV or anything?
1: No, I haven't. I have not.
0: To interview him one time.
1: Yeah, tell me about him.
0: It was about, I don't know what year it was. It was somewhere between 2016 and when we got fired when COVID hit. I don't know when it was in St. Louis. We had hooked up with somebody, and we had the craziest bunch of, because we were like, we'll interview anybody. They don't have to be a country artist to be on our show.
1: Sure, yeah.
0: And
1: yeah,
0: so
1: I agree with that.
0: We had Kool and the Gang on. We had Dennis LeCourriere from Doctor Who. Nicest guy. I mean, just the coolest guy in the world. And he told a bunch of stories about when they played St. Louis back in the day. And I mean, he was just a really cool dude. And man, the music. Listen, if you don't know who Dr. Hook is, please go research it. They earned it.
1: Yeah, they really, agreed.
0: And I will tell you this, I wish I had a nickel for every mile I put on a pair of roller skates to their music.
1: Absolutely, man.
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1: All right, Brittany, for $1,100, what is your guess, please?
2: I'm going to guess that it's like the snapback of like a baseball cap.
1: Brittany, go ahead and get the

0: They literally drive a windowless white van.
1: Oh, that's...
0: And all that's weird enough, but they always, and I mean always, I don't mean sometimes, I don't mean when they're going to some fancy event, they always dress exactly the same, and it's like a Stephen King novel. It absolutely gives me the willies every time I see these dudes. They're why are you, I mean... They're like, you have to, these are two adult men, and they have to get together in the evenings before bedtime and go, what are you wearing tomorrow? Let me make sure I got my matching outfit. And I'm every day, and it doesn't matter if they're going to work or if they're out doing yard work. If they're doing shorts and t-shirts working in the yard, it's the exact same shorts and t-shirt. It's like one of them's walking around holding a mirror all the time, and it's just creepy. I'm sorry, it's just creepy.
2: Now, and what do they, do you know what they do for a living? Is it that part of their gig? You know, I mean, I could see, like, if they're lawyers.
0: I don't think they're lawyers. But here's what I learned about them.
2: So, you know, along those lines. Okay.
0: Here's the thing. I've had three conversations with these guys in 2 years because they're not what one would call socially active.
2: Okay, sure.
0: They don't talk to anybody, but... each other, I guess. I don't know. And so the first conversation I had with them was the day we met them. It was a Sunday morning. We were leaving to go to church, and they stopped by, and it was a very pleasant conversation. We said, you know, nice to meet you. Welcome to the neighborhood, da-da-da-da-da. And then the next conversation I had with them was several months down the road when I happened to be out in my yard doing some yard work, and they came walking down the street, and I just spoke to them, and they started talking. And my next-door neighbor, his name is Scott, and Scott had laying out by the curb at his house like five little twigs is the best way I can describe it. I'm talking about they were little sticks that had fallen off trees. Now, the biggest one was maybe 14 inches, right? And there's like five of them laying there. And he looks, one of the creepy twins looks down and he goes, look at that. This guy, he always puts his stuff out here like this, like the city's gonna come by and pick it up. And then he started cussing a blue streak, bunch of blankety blank millennials. They think everybody owes them something. And I was like, whoa, hey, man, settle down a little bit. It's okay. But it left such an impact on me that anytime I take my trash out, if Scott has like a couple of twigs laid, I will literally pick it up and put it in my garbage can so he doesn't have to face the wrath of the creepy twins.
2: Of the twins, okay.
0: Yeah, and so the other night, a guy that lives across the street from us had hired my son Chandler, who does landscaping stuff, to come and put in a retaining wall and lay some sod in his yard and that kind of stuff. So Chandler's out there the other night, and they're wrapping up their day. They're almost done with their day, and he had this trailer because he had to bring a big tractor over here to scrape all the grass off their yard so they could put the sod down. And he was backing his truck up to the trailer to connect the trailer so he could leave, okay? Now, granted, he was kind of parked at a little bit of an angle, and the road was... I mean, you know, you could say it was blocked if you want to, but with a little bit of effort, you could have squeezed around him and gone. But the fact of the matter, the man was hooking up to a trailer to leave. He was going to be there 90 seconds tops, right? Well, he picked the wrong time to back the car up, the truck up, and he backed up to the trailer right about the time that Bilbo and Frodo came home, and they came around the corner, and they always do, like they come around the corner on two wheels every time they come home. And so they come screeching in here. And it's funny because every time they round the corner to turn on our street, no kidding, 50 miles an hour, they lay down on the horn as if that's going to absolve them when they run over somebody in the neighborhood. Well, they pulled up where Chandler was doing his thing there, and they just stopped and just laid on the horn. Well, the keys to Chandler's truck at the moment were in the house because, I don't know, through some strange transaction, they wound up with me, and I brought them inside and put them on the kitchen table. I was sitting at the table eating a sandwich, minding my own business, when Daphne said, you need to go outside and see what's going on. And I was like, what are you talking about? And she goes, I don't know, but the twins are out there, and everybody's yelling, and Haley just pulled up, and she jumped out of her car, and she's recording whatever. And I was like,
2: oh,
0: okay.
2: Hell.
0: Yeah. So I walk out the door, and man, it sounded like the worst family fight you have ever, like, screaming to the top of their lungs at poor Chandler,

0: standing there in the middle of the road, like, what is happening right now? And they were just wearing him out about park. Why are you got the road blocked? And I'm being nice about it because there was all sorts of bad words being flung through the air that I can't even say on the radio because we'll get fired. So I went out there, and here's the thing you need to know about Chandler. Chandler is my son. I am the son of the original Jerry Broadway, who had the worst hothead of any human being I've ever known. Now, I, throughout my life, have learned how to keep that at bay. Daddy comes out of me every once in a while, but I keep it at bay. Chandler hadn't figured that out yet. So,
1: oh, really?
0: So when the little dudes that are dressed identical...
1: like I've never seen him do this because he's always mild-mannered.
0: He's very mild-mannered, but he doesn't like being attacked, and these guys, were all over. And so he's standing there, and look, and by the way, these guys are like five even. Maybe. They may not even be that tall. Right. So they're looking. Chandler's 6'2", by the way, and goes about, I don't know, we'll call it 230, and it's 80% muscle. I mean, he's a big old boy. And so he's literally looking down at this dude like he's looking at a little kid, and the guy's wagging his finger and cussing the blue streak. Nah, nah. Well, I don't know what he said, but he said something that tripped Chandler's trigger, and Chandler just unloaded on him. And now Chandler's yelling and cussing, and he's yelling and cussing. So I stepped in between him and turned toward the Oompa Loompas, and I said, hey, could you guys calm down just a minute? And the dude swung, comes around to me, put his finger in my face, and he's like, and you park your vehicles on the street, and it's against the law to park your vehicles on the street. And I was like, well, won't you walk around the corner and tell everybody that lives on that street over there what you just told me? Because if it's against the law to park on the street, we need a SWAT team out here is what we need. And so, I mean, just on and on and on. And I kept saying, I was trying so hard, Pancake. I was trying so hard to restore law and order. I was like, would you please just calm down? And then his brother, I think it was his brother, it's hard to tell because they're dressed the same. And so he comes up to my face and he's like, rah, rah, rah. And I said, sir, you don't have to scream at me. I am literally 18 inches from your face. We could just have a conversation. And nope, he wasn't going to. And he kept on and kept, and I could feel Daddy coming. I could feel him just crawling out of me like, I got this, son. I got this. And so I was doing really good until things one turned, and Daphne was standing at the edge of the driveway because she had followed me out, and she didn't even say a word. She was just standing there watching this chaos, and he turned and started doing that mad walk. You know how people...
1: I call it the
0: gorilla walk. He was just stomping. And he's yelling and screaming at her, and that's when things got... Yeah, I no longer could control the old man. He just came flying out of me. And I got between them, and I was like, listen, Shorty, you don't approach my wife like that. And if you don't back up right now, bad stuff's about to happen to you. I was like, I've tried to be nice about this, but I'm about to lay you out. And he said, okay, and stepped back in the middle of the street. And I'm calling the police. And I was like, would you please? That would be great. That would be awesome. Because I'm tired of being the adult in this group. And so they get in their car, and they're going to leave. Which, by the way, Chandler still hadn't moved his truck. But they got in the car, and they just drove right through, which they could have done in the first place. But before they did, Thing 2 said to me, I'm a heart patient. If I got home tonight and had a heart attack, do you think somebody could get to me to help me? And I was like,
1: you're
0: not home, sir. You're here. If you fall out right now, there's 10 people here that'll give you CPR. You're good. And so they get in the car, and as they're driving off, Thing 2 leans out the window and goes, I've been living in this neighborhood for 27 years. And I was like, well, congratulations. And he goes, and you're just renting. And I was like, oh, I'm a peon, because I'm just, okay, I got it. And so they left, and they went back home. And so then I spent the next 30 minutes trying to calm Chandler down and get him squared away, and they did call the cops. The cops came, and the cop met the poor cop. The poor cop. When he got,
1: they have
0: here,
1: to show up.
0: Here's what I said, and I was wrong, but I said, y'all, even if they called the cops, it's Nashville after dark. I promise you that two crotchety old farts complaining because somebody parked on the street is not high on the priority list. But apparently this one dude happened to be close by, and he got the call. And you could tell he was so irritated when he pulled up. And he was like, would you please tell me what's going on? And I told him, and I said, listen, we got the whole thing on video.
2: if you want to see the whole thing and see who the aggressors were, I got the whole thing. He goes, that's not necessary, man. And he goes, by the way, it's not illegal to park on the street. And any kind of problems y'all are having, that's between you and them and the HOA. And I said, okay. And he goes, it's fine. It's, I saw y'all are fine. And then he said, I got to go talk to them now. So he went down there and he had a little chat with them. And then he left. And so I don't know what happens next, but I'm comfortably certain that there's a file at the HOA with my name on it that's being gone through diligently right now. So I may have to come stay with you for a couple of days, Bank.
1: Bet you though, if they called on something that menial, that there are other incidences that these
2: Here's my favorite part. Less than 90 seconds after they drove away, Daphne's phone started ringing. And we got no less than 7 phone calls from this neighborhood from people going, guess it was your turn.
1: I was gonna tell you early on, you didn't have to tell me the whole story because I read about it on Nextdoor.
2: I'm certain of that.
1: I just wanted to kind of get your side of it.
2: All I can tell you is that's the worst case of little man syndrome I've ever seen. And they got a double dose of it. And they're dressed the same. And it's just bad.
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That sunset, cliffs by the sea, and the night rolled in. 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
1: Much cooler weather across northeastern Oklahoma as a brisk north wind picks up this afternoon. Temperatures holding in the upper 50s to low 60s with some scattered areas of rain and storms continuing. Additional downpours develop overnight into Wednesday morning. Temperatures drop to the mid-50s, briefly drying out Wednesday afternoon with highs in the upper 60s. For the Bob Mills Weather Center, I'm News on 6 meteorologist Stephen Nairns.
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1: Time for us to take our daily trip down to the Sunshine State and see what's going on. Is it the heat, the humidity, the mist? We don't have any idea, but something's driving these poor people crazy. Mm. Sing along if you know it. Here we go.
2: What's up, Florida? What's up? What's up, Florida? What's up, Florida? Jump on it. Jump on it. Jump on it.
1: Orlando.
3: Hey, here
1: where we're
3: go.
1: Going.
3: Oh, where are we going, Mr. Broadway?
1: Are you drunk again?
3: No, just tipsy.
1: You have one job,
3: just
1: see?
3: Tipsy.
1: In Orlando, this all happened at an airport in Orlando, and it all started when Southwest Airlines would not let a woman get on board a flight to New York because she appeared to be intoxicated.
3: Mm-hmm.
1: Now, she claimed, as every intoxicated person in the history of the world did, that she only had two drinks. But apparently she couldn't stand up straight, she reeked of alcohol, and she had glassy eyes.
3: Mm.
1: So a police officer told the woman that the airline is indeed allowed to bar her from the flight, given her condition, and he kindly suggested, won't you just leave the gate, go somewhere and sit down for a couple hours, sober up a little bit, and then you can catch another flight.
3: Mm-hmm. There you go.
1: Well, the woman didn't take very kindly to that. She ended up cursing at the officer, and she kept flipping him the bird as she drove away on her motorized suitcase.
3: Motorized suitcase.
1: Calls Florida.
3: Yeah, calls Florida. Yeah.
1: Now, the officer, again, calls Florida, got on his bicycle and started following the woman around the airport on her motorized suitcase.
3: Mm. I'm loving this.
1: Moments later, the officer caught up with her as she was getting into a tram. He went on behind her, got her to get off the tram, and he said, ma'am, I need you to follow me because this is a secure area, and I want you to follow me into the unsecure area. He tried to de-escalate the situation with humor by recommending that they engage in a race. I'll race you on your motorized suitcase on my airport cop bicycle.
3: Yeah. Here we go. Get your motor running.
1: She wasn't in the mood for his humor. And he said, well, listen, if you don't leave this area, I'm going to have to arrest you. And I don't want to do that. Well, then she spit at him.
3: Oh, we can't do
4: that. There you go.
1: Which led to him and another officer putting her in handcuffs.
3: That's when you get that.
1: And she spit on the other officer, too.
3: No.
1: I think they whipped out the wrong tool. They should have got the duct tape out. Handcuffs
3: right.
1: Don't keep you from spitting.
3: Yeah,
1: but duct tape will end that nonsense. Now, the officers physically escorted the woman out of the airport while she slid on the floor, dragging her motorized suitcase behind her.
3: Yep.
1: They placed her inside a police car.
3: Mm-hmm.
1: Now, here's where it really gets all Florida. While she was inside the police car, she somehow managed to rip all the fabric off the back seat of the car.
3: Mm.
1: And just to make her point, pooped in the back seat.
3: Yeah, that's a point maker right there.
4: Wow.
3: Yeah.
1: $1,200 in damage she did to the patrol car.
3: Wow.
1: Now, the woman then went on to plead not guilty, but with a straight face, to charges of battering a police officer and damaging a patrol vehicle. If she's convicted, she could go to prison for 5 years on every charge, and she will also be required to fly Spirit Airlines for the rest of her life. Mainly because she could use her motorized suitcase as a seat on the plane.
3: Right.
1: There you go.
3: And no telling how much it's going to cost her to get her four-wheel drive, six-cylinder Samsonite out of the impound lot when she gets out of the jail. Right?
1: You know by now it's up on blocks.
3: With a boot on it.
1: We once again ask the burning question.
2: What's up, Florida? What's up? What's up, Florida? What's up, Florida? Jump on it. Jump on it. Jump on it.
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1: 98.5 Bullseye Traffic from the Mullen Plumbing Traffic Center.
2: Southbound 75 road work at 96 in Jenks has it down to one lane. Traffic just barely getting through. Northbound on 169, 244 to Owosso. It's 20 minutes with delays along the way at 46th Street North. With traffic, I'm Randy Fuller.
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1: And you never know what's coming up next.
5: I love it.

0: lights beat out of you.
1: Amen.
0: You know, sometimes to me, if I'm, I'll be honest with you, this is me being transparent. A lot of times they will get you like in a hold that you're supposed to tap out. And, you know, and you just watch two grown men lay in the floor for like 2 minutes waiting on one. And I'm like, this is not entertaining at all, man. Y'all need to get up and start smacking each other again. So that's kind of a drag to me. But I do kind of pay attention to it in my peripheral. I don't pay sure. to watch the pay-per-views and all that stuff. But I found this because I kept seeing on, I think it was Amazon Prime. I don't remember which one of them. One of my apps kept showing me that Ronda Rousey was going to be fighting Gina Carano.
1: Yes. It keeps on popping up. Yeah.
0: It was this big deal. And I was like, well, I don't know. I was like, I thought Ronda Rousey retired. And it turned out she did. She has not been in a fight since like 2019 or something. And this Gina Carano had not been in a fight since 2011. So, you know, I was like, okay, well, I guess sometimes the mortgage has got to be paid. I totally understand that. But before we get to the Rousey Carano fight, this is one thing that I love about the MMA is the announcers. They are every bit, if not more entertaining than the announcers at the WWE because they live and breathe MMA. They wake up thinking about MMA. Yeah. They think about it all day long. They sleep and they dream about MMA. And some of them have been in it in the ring. Some of them just, I wanted to do it, but I'm just not that tough. But I'm going to be out here and tell you what's happening. And so right before the Ronda Rousey, Gina Carano fight, there was another fight between a couple of dudes named Mike Perry and Nate Diaz. And apparently, Mike and Nate had some history because they were going at it tooth and nail. I mean, they were letting each other have it. And I just want you to listen to the announcers talking about the Mike Perry, Nate Diaz fight, okay. And you'll see what I'm talking about.
2: These guys are trying to kill each other here.
3: Just constant punching from Mike Perry, bouncing off the face of Nate Diaz. Referee Mike Beltran wants Diaz to get up. He's covered in blood.
2: Man, look at that pool of blood on the back of Nate Diaz.
3: Blood on his face, blood on his back, the back of his neck. It looks like a horror movie.
2: These are two savages here.
3: It is bloody. It is brutal. But if you know, you know, it's also beautiful.
2: Yeah.
3: Diaz making like a political document, and they have stopped the
0: fight. Diaz is leaking like a political document.
1: I wonder if they sit down and they have like a list in front of them. Right. Like we could say that was pretty good. I like that.
0: Oh, there's blood everywhere. Look at all that blood. It's like a horror movie, but man, it's beautiful. It's beautiful. And so they had to come in and they had to, you know, mop the ring and clean it all up and get all the blood out of the floor and stuff.
1: Right.
0: And then along comes Ronda and Gina. And Ronda and Gina, they had their fight. And my favorite thing about this fight is that it took them 1 minute and 6 seconds to introduce Ronda Rousey. Okay?
1: Wow.
0: Because you know how they do. They got a list off your resume and all that kind of stuff.
1: So it took
0: a minute and 6 seconds to introduce Ronda Rousey. And then I'm happy to report to you that we will now air the entire fight between Ronda Rousey and Gina Carano. Don't panic.
1: Okay.
0: It won't take long.
4: Let's get it on.
3: The first of a scheduled 5 rounds at 145 pounds. Oh, immediately, Rousey takes Carano down, but Carano looking for the guillotine. And Rousey pops her head out in full mount, ground and pound. Rousey looking for the arm, and already the arm, it's over. Mamma mia.
1: Whoa.
3: Incredible. The most devastating finish in MMA history. And Ronda Rousey just like that.
1: Wow.
3: It's over.
0: 17 seconds the fight lasted.
1: Holy cow.
0: 1 minute, 6 seconds to introduce Ronda Rousey, and she won the fight in 17 seconds. Her intro was 3 times longer than the fight.
1: Wow. Do you even prepare for something like that?
0: I was like, I wonder how much they got. So I looked it up, and for that 17 seconds of work, Ronda Rousey was paid $2.2 million, and
1: there you
0: Gina
1: go.
0: Carano okay. was paid $1.1 million for 17 okay. seconds of work when she just promptly tapped out.
1: Do you have the audio? Could they have a mic inside the ring? Do you have that audio?
0: No. Do you have?

0: have it?
1: I have it right here. Yeah. Yeah. So. I'm inside.
2: Sure, that's the right audio.
1: There we go. It's isolated, so you know you're not going to get.
2: So, oh, that must have been the tap out.
1: I think so. It's only 17 seconds. It's hard to figure out exactly which.
2: It's a lot going on there. Yeah.
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2: Much cooler weather across northeastern Oklahoma as a brisk north wind picks up this afternoon. Temperatures holding in the upper 50s to low 60s with some scattered areas of rain and storms continuing. Additional downpours develop overnight into Wednesday morning. Temperatures drop to the mid-50s, briefly drying out Wednesday afternoon with highs in the upper 60s. For the Bob Mills Weather Center, I'm News on 6 meteorologist Stephen Nairns.
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0: 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Bullseye traffic from the Mullen Plumbing Traffic Center.
1: There's some minor ramp crowding at the I-44 BA interchange. It's a 15-minute trip southbound on Memorial as you head toward Bixby from 121st. And southbound 75, it's stop and go on the approach to 96th and the roadwork. With traffic, I'm Randy Fuller.
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2: Remember last week when we were talking about the robot that booked itself a flight? It didn't book itself a flight. Someone booked a flight for a humanoid robot.
3: And they had him, it was an aisle seat, and they're like, well, you can't put a robot in the aisle seat because what if everybody has to get up and go? And so you're like, well, I bought a seat for this robot. That's what the lady said.
2: And also the flight was delayed like an hour and a half because the flight crew was trying to determine if the lithium battery inside the robot was a problem or not. And eventually they decided that it wasn't. So I will never turn
3: my... Why does it take an hour and a half? Isn't that a Google search?
2: You would think, but I was going to tell you right now, I'm never turning my phone off on a plane again. Y'all can suck it, is what you can do. You have unveiled the lie for all the world to see, is all I'm saying. Well, Southwest, you know, we talked about this, and we're like, what are you going to do, like, if you get on a flight one day 5 years from now, and you're the only human on the flight? Like, every other seat is full of robots. How's that going to make you feel?
3: I don't know if it feels safer or I can't see it having any compassion, so it's not going to sit by a window. So maybe I have at least a window seat.
2: Maybe. And, you know, at first blush, you're like, well, I'm going to get extra peanuts because they don't really need any on this
3: Never
2: flight.
3: Even thought of it that way.
2: Yeah, so service ought to be great because nobody else needs anything to eat. Well, Southwest was like, yeah, I think this is probably going to turn into something, so we're just going to put an end to this right now. And they officially banned robots from the cabin and from being part of checked luggage due to safety risk.
3: Didn't we say this last week? It takes one person to ruin it for everybody.
2: Oh, absolutely.
3: Which this is obviously, I think, a good thing because of the batteries, but it just takes one incident and everybody changes. Yeah. So congratulations.
2: Yeah. You did. Way to go, Karen. Now the robots got to walk everywhere they're going. That's good. And what if you're in Atlanta and your robot is in L.A. and you need him to come home and do something for you immediately? Now he's got to walk from L.A. to Atlanta. Or worse yet, get in a Waymo and just go for circles around a roundabout for 10 or 12 hours. It's just messed up for everybody. The Southwest says this restriction will apply to robots of any size, or regardless of what their purpose is. They did say robotic toys are allowed in carry-on bags as long as they comply with existing battery restrictions, meaning it's got to be old-school batteries that run that robot. They announced that ban just a couple days after that story broke last week. It turns out the guy that bought the ticket for the robot was a dude named Aaron Medizada. I probably said that all kind of wrong, but he bought a
3: it's
2: seat.
3: It's actually the sound. That's the sound that the airplane makes when it cranks up. Right?
2: Well, Mr. Medizada bought a seat for his 3.5-foot tall robot named Stewie, so that Stewie could take a flight somewhere in California to somewhere else in California. And now Southwest is like, yeah, Stewie's got to walk from now on. Sorry.
3: He needs to be Stewie, meaning stowed away.
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1: I don't know, man. There's something about this gives me the willies. I don't know what it is, but I found this video that this guy posted, and it was a split screen. And on the screen, on one side was him, and on the other side was what he called his mental health instructor, whatever that is. I'm not sure. That's a new position. I don't know what that one is. But she is trying to help him, and I guess all the rest of us at the same time, with a little exercise that she says will instantly change your mood. And it did, because when I watched it, I went from feeling pretty good about myself to wondering if I should lock all the doors. Because just listen to this therapy session, and you tell me if I'm wrong or not.
2: Just do what I do.
3: Okay.
2: Ha, ha, ha, ha, ha, ha, ha, ha, ha, ha, ha, ha, ha, ha, ha, ha, ha, ha, ha, ha, ha, ha, ha, ha, ha, ha, ha, ha, ha, ha, ha, ha, ha, ha, ha, ha, ha, ha, ha, ha, ha, ha, ha, ha, ha, ha, ha, ha, ha, 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

0: I'm freaked out, man.
1: I told you. So I'm right. It's a super creepy, isn't it?
0: There is a thing about laughing. There's one of these Middle Eastern guys. I remember when the internet was first new, he got really big and all he did was laugh. Have you seen this? Remember that guy?
1: I do remember
0: this
1: that
0: is what
1: guy.
0: It kind of reminds me of. And it just looked evil and weird and freaky all at the same time.
1: It's just, I don't know what, listen, don't get us wrong. We love to hear people laugh. I mean,
0: I just don't hear it very often.
1: Peg and I are both stand-up comics. We love to hear people laugh, and you know, I hope you laugh every day when you listen to the show. If not, we're in trouble. But there is something about people laughing when there's no reason to laugh that she's like, okay, someone's having some sort of episode over there. And honestly, by the end of it, it sounded like a pothead party. just people just laughing uncontrollably for no little man. The sun went down. You know what? I think I just, I'll work my way out of this bad mood on my own, ma'am. I think so.
0: To make somebody laugh, I guess because you would eventually look at the other person and realize the ridiculousness of what you're doing, and that makes you laugh. Yeah, you know what I'm saying? I can't understand. Does this guy feel like he's cured? I just realized by doing that voice, there's very close proximity between laughing and then almost sounding like you're crying.
1: Yeah, you're right there. There's a fine line between the two. And for some reason, the thought of two people crying for no reason doesn't bother me. I don't know why. That's bizarre. Maybe I need some therapy. That's weird.
0: There you go.
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1: From the Mullen Plumbing Traffic Center.
2: Northbound on 169. Traffic slows down about 46th Street North. From that point, it's 10 minutes into Owosso. Southbound on 75. Major delays leading into the road work at 96th in Jinx. It's down to one lane. With traffic, I'm Randy Fuller.
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1: Listen, you can blame me if you want to. I'm the one that brought this to the table today. But I just think that if someone went to the trouble of digging up all of this history, and there's a ton of history on this, and creating a special page in the Wiki database dedicated solely to people who have died on the toilet, dating all the way back to like 800 AD. This person did some massive research to put this together, and I thought, no one's going to share that, but no. I will. We will right here on this show, because this is the kind of hard-nosed research that we can put our money on. This is good stuff. Now, obviously, the big one is one everybody knows. We all know that on August the 16th, 1977, the king of rock and roll, Elvis Presley, died of an overdose while sitting on the toilet.
2: Absolutely. This one's for me, and this one's for Elvis.
1: I knew this was a bad idea.
2: I think it's a bad radio there. How about J.W. Balloon Man? He suffered from congenital agnelonic megalocolon, which brought him considerable fame for his bloated abdomen. He suffered from constipation and was found dead in a bathroom at the age of 29 years old, apparently having died trying to, well,
1: do his business.
2: Yeah. He's 8-foot-long colon currently on display right now in a museum in Philadelphia.

0: Siraj. He went to the toilet on an airplane mid-flight, and he never came out. He actually was pronounced dead of a massive heart attack, which happened when he was on the toilet shortly after landing. Now, I don't know if it happened shortly after landing, or
1: did they pronounce him dead afterwards? He was pronounced dead after they landed. He had been in the toilet for half the flight.
0: Who died in there? Right? Literally.
1: Yeah, and listen, I don't know what it is about June 21st, but that's a bad day to be sitting on the toilet, because on June 21st, 2022, a gentleman named Aaron Henderson, who, by the way, this is our crown jewel, Mr. Henderson was crushed to death by a bulldozer while sitting in a porta potty in Auburndale, where? Florida. Now, if you want to see the full list of people who died on the toilet because you don't have a life, you can go check it out on Wikipedia. And my hat's off to the person who did that research, because it's really impressive. Really impressive.
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2: Much cooler weather across northeastern Oklahoma as a brisk north wind picks up this afternoon. Temperatures holding in the upper 50s to low 60s with some scattered areas of rain and storms continuing. Additional downpours develop overnight into Wednesday morning. Temperatures drop to the mid-50s, briefly drying out Wednesday afternoon with highs in the upper 60s. For the Bob Mills Weather Center, I'm News on 6 meteorologist Stephen Nairns.
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1: 98.5 Bullseye Traffic from the Mullen Plumbing Traffic Center.
2: Southbound 75 road work at 96 and Jinx is causing some major delays. If you're on your way to Glenpool, you want to bypass all that. You can exit at 81st, head east to Elwood, south to 121st, head back west to join 75. With traffic, I'm Randy Fuller.
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3: Well, we have made it through another day. We appreciate you being patient with us as we try to maneuver this thing a man down. And hopefully T-Wall's going to be back with us soon. So that's going to wrap it up for us today. But before we go, let's make sure we got a couple takeaways that we're going to be carrying with us into the world today. Pancake's been over there snickering for the last four minutes or so. So
4: I just realized... Y'all set me up. You know, I got this really cool audio board now, and I was just looking at my sound effects. And is it any wonder that this sound effect is next to this sound effect?
3: I told T to disconnect those things before he sent that to you, and he clearly did not do it.
4: T, yeah. I'm playing with your sound effect board, man.
3: Yeah, he's going to be real excited about that because, you know, stuff's not going to be working when he comes back. It's going to be awesome. It's going to be awesome.
4: I love it. So, what's your takeaway today, Mary?
3: Jerry, here's some things that I have.
4: I'm so stupid. I know
3: you are, but it's fine. We love you anyway. So here's some things I filed away that just struck me about today's show.
4: What's that, man?
3: The lead singer, Dr. Hook, is no longer with us. So Dr. Hook is done. There's no more Dr. Hook.
4: No more. No mas.
3: Robots can't fly on planes anymore.
4: No.
3: And apparently, there are people out there paying other people good, hard-earned money to fake laugh with them on telehealth sessions. I'm telling you, ain't nothing been right with this world since we lost Jimmy Buffett. Everything has just gone to pot, man. It's just a mess. 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
4: Spell out that word, Ann.
3: Stay with me, buddy. You got to be quick.
4: I got to be just like T.
3: Listen to the tapes of T while doing it. You got to be quick. 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Every day it's up. Every day. Well, 6 days a week we post it. So you don't ever have to miss anything on the show. And we would really appreciate it if you would check that out. Now, Pancake, how do we find you on TV, sir?
4: 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I'm all over social media. Just look for me. Mitch English, plain and simple. Y'all be good or good at it. Take care, and I'll see you when I look at you. Broadway, what say you? I got to work on that.
3: We got to have a new
4: how many
3: outro.
4: Years? Yeah, how many years? I don't, you know, and I know every day we get to this point, I'm supposed to say something, but I can't get to that past
3: this,
4: that.
3: This is what happens. You get relying on stuff, and then somebody decides they're going to take a week-long vacation to the hospital, and now everything's nothing has been right in the world since we lost Jimmy Buffett. What he was trying to say was the T-Wall would say you, and then T-Wall would went, don't do anything dumb. And then he would do that. And then I would say, hey, we'll see you back here tomorrow. Have a great day. God bless you. But we screwed all that up. So I guess we'll just go.
4: We'll figure something out tomorrow.
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Chris Stapleton at 98.5 The Bull. This is KC. Hey, thank you for listening to us. I mean, I love that you have so many options. We all do, of being entertained by music or personalities. You know, you got Broadway and Friends that you just listened to, and Dina before that, and of course, Tig and Daniel in the morning. And I love that you're choosing to listen to The Bull, live local radio here in downtown Tulsa, Oklahoma. Pretty cool. And if you're not in Tulsa, Oklahoma, and you're living somewhere else, come visit sometime. Tulsa is amazing. And you can come up to the studio. I'll put you on the air. Here's us in Westbrook, painted you pretty, The Bull.

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0: The woman that dominated the ACMs, Ella Langley, she won 7 ACMs, all of the awards that she was nominated for. And that was with Morgan Wallen, who was snubbed and probably pretty angry that he didn't get any awards. Dierks Bentley, Parker McCollum, Sam Hunt coming up. And one final check of traffic with Randy next.
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1: 98.5 Bullseye Traffic from the Mullen Plumbing Traffic Center.
2: Southbound 75 road work at 96 and Jinx is causing some major delays. If you're on your way to Glenpool, you want to bypass all that. You can exit at 81st, head east to Elwood, south to 121st, head back west to join 75. With traffic, I'm Randy Fuller.
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Community

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This is KC. And you know you could be a music influencer on The Bull, right? It takes less than 5 minutes. Go take the little music test. Tell us what you like, what you don't like, and be one of our influencers of The Bull. You can win a $100 gift card, too. Easiest $100 you'll ever make. 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Here's Sam Hunt. Got a girl.

0: MacArthur, Tim McGraw, Eric Church, Hardy, and Morgan Wallen, and 98.5 The Bull. I'm KC, and that Thunder game, oh, was such a bummer. Double overtime. I waited till I got home after the show to start watching. It was like one something that I went to bed after seeing us lose. Anyway, we'll get the second game, right? Second game tomorrow night against the Spurs. 7:30 tip-off in Oklahoma City. Let's thunder up. John Morgan, Jordan Davis, and Tyler Hubbard coming up.
1: 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Woo! We're talking show intel, VIP invites, and the kind of inside stuff everyone else hears about after it's already over. Oh, and yeah, exclusive tickets and up-close artist hangs. So do it. Sign up now on the...
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This is KC. I've got Kane Brown, Alexander Kay, Morgan Wallen, Tucker Wetmore on the way. This is Hot Country Nights. It's turning this truck around for Jordan Davis.

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